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0: Terima kasih pendengar dimanapun Anda berada. 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Dan mungkin Anda juga tengah menikmati Tata Dennis, kok baperan juga nih Tata Dennis. Iya. 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
1: Thank you.
2: You're welcome.
1: What? No. I wasn't, why would I ever say that?
2: I see what's happening, yeah. You're face to face with greatness and it's strange. You don't even know how you feel. It's adorable. Well, it's nice to see that humans never change. Open your eyes, let's begin. Yes, it's really me, it's Maui, breathe it in.

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